0: Ramsey Lewis on WRTI from the album The In Crowd, recorded at Bohemian Caverns in Washington, D.C. That's You've Been Talking About Me, Baby. It was one Sunday after church when one of the other church members called Ramsey over and said, "We want you to be in our band. Our piano player is going to be with Sarah Vaughan." Ramsey was only 16, and I don't think at that time he even realized what shoes he needed to fill. At this time, Ramsey was just really studying classical music, gospel music. He hadn't really tapped into jazz yet. But Ramsey came to the first gig. The leader called out a couple of standards. Ramsey wasn't ready, so he actually had to sit it out. But instead of the band leader kind of kicking him out, which normally would happen, he took Ramsey and showed him some standards. He introduced him to Bud Powell and Art Tatum. And so Ramsey found his way in this band. Not too long after, though, the war happened and many of the band members who were older than Ramsey had to be drafted. And who remained was pretty much the trio that you're hearing now. L.D. Young on bass, Red Holt on the drums. And while it wasn't planned, that's pretty much how the Ramsey Lewis Trio came to be. More music on the way with Nicole Sweeney. I mentioned Sarah Vaughan. She's going to be kicking off this next set. 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That's right. You keep this music playing. Don't doubt that. We thank you so much for your support. 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

0: Larry Goldings with Dandelion Years on Evening Jazz. Larry says it all started in his childhood basement with home organs. And over the course of his youth, he got a Lowry, a Yamaha, and one that his dad even found for free. And his mom used to drop him at Baldwin Piano and Organ. And she'd go shopping while Larry would stay for hours trying out these organ spaceships, as he called them. He would be in heaven. Now, you know, that's a different day and time because I don't know many music shops that you can drop your kid off while you go shopping, but I think that would be pretty cool. I know my little girl would be in her own heaven at any music store. We heard the latest from Nat Reeves with Samba de Blue. We kicked off that set with Sarah Vaughan with the Fats Waller tune, Fats Born on This Day. We heard Ain't Misbehavin' with Miles Davis on trumpet. It's Nicole Sweeney and more from Miles Davis. I'll give you a sneak peek into Jazz at Your Request. It features Miles. And be sure to visit WRTI.org where we are celebrating Miles Davis, and WRTI hosts are recalling their encounters with Miles over two decades. Be sure to check that out at WRTI.org.
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0: Live with Dave Adewumi from his latest album, The Flame Beneath the Silence. That's The Vine on WRTI. Dave is the child of Nigerian immigrants. He grew up in New Hampshire and said he had some difficulty finding his identity, but jazz helped him to figure out his place in American life. He says being a Nigerian immigrant, he grew up in a very musical household where they would just always sing together as a family. And when you have music itself, the effect that music has on people emotionally is something that Dave wants to always remind us of. He says a lot of people forget about what music does spiritually, connecting us to something greater than ourselves. We heard from Brother Jack McDuff in that set with Tipping In, and kicking off that set, a nice groove from The Breaks and Off Sides. More music on the way. We'll be hearing from our Philly-made artist, Belle Thompson, Sam Yahel coming up, and we'll also be hearing from Diana Krall. Just a sneak peek into some more great music on the way to help you ease into the night. It's Nicole Sweeney on Evening Jazz. Up next, Patricia Moreno.
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One of Belle's first jazz recordings was Kind of Blue. She shares that and her reaction to just hearing the music. 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We heard from Oscar Peterson with Stella by Starlight earlier this morning. I was just scrolling through social media and saw this picture with Oscar Peterson and Billy Joel, who I am such a fan of, Long Island native in the house. You know, Billy also is such a fan of Oscar Peterson. He was in a documentary on Oscar titled Black and White. Billy once said, you try to watch and see what Oscar was doing, but it's a blur because Oscar could play that piano so quickly, but oh, so sweet. We kicked off that set with new music from Patricia Moreno and Valle del Condombe. Music on the way from Diana Krall. We'll hear something new from Warren Wolf. And at 9 p.m., it's Jazz at Your Request featuring Miles Davis. My name is Nicole Sweeney. Let's get you back to some music. Here's Sam Yahel with I Wish I Knew on Evening Jazz.

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2: 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This one is for you, Vincent, and in celebration of Miles's centennial, So What? On WRTI.

0: Miles Davis with So What. That's tonight's Jazz at Your Request from member Vincent in Why You Missing. And Vincent says he previously had requested a dedication for his brother Greg on his birthday, which is tomorrow, May 22nd. But then Vincent remembered that we don't have requests on Friday, so he's changing his request to tonight. He says his brother Greg left this world much too early. Greg was the one who started my love of jazz, and So What by Miles Davis was the first song I listened to from his recommendation. Now I am sharing jazz with Greg's daughters, Daria and Danya. Thank you. And I have to tell you, Vincent, that one is a beautiful one. First, I want to say a happy heavenly birthday to your brother, Greg. I'm so glad that he shared his music, his love of Miles Davis with you. Now you're sharing that love with Greg's daughters. And that's just such a beautiful moment. And I thank you for sharing it with all of us. So like Vincent, Jazz at Your Request is at WRTI.org. Be sure to share the music that you want to hear. And I love the beautiful stories behind them. More on the way with Nicole Sweeney. We're going to be hearing from Christian McBride, music from Yusef Lateef. And we're going to kick off this next set with Diana Krall.
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They are entre amigos or amongst friends on WRTI with Probability. We heard from Diana Krall and music from her debut album titled Steppin' Out. She gave us a classic, On the Sunny Side of the Street. Diana says Oscar Peterson, Monty Alexander, and Bill Evans were really important artists for her as a young pianist in high school. And not to forget Elton John records in her basement. So the inspiration of music came from not just jazz, but that's something that really is synonymous with so many jazz artists, whether it's classical, pop, even hip hop. Jazz, the inspiration for the music comes from everywhere. Music on the way from Christian McBride, Nicholas Payton, and we'll also hear some new music from Warren Wolf. He's going to kick off this next set with a Dave Brubeck classic. Here's Take 5 on WRTI.

0: Christian McBride on bass, Nicholas Payton on the trumpet, with Mark Whitfield on guitar from the album Finger Painting, celebrating the music of Herbie Hancock. We heard Driftin' on WRTI. But Clayton in that set with Don't You Miss Your Baby? I certainly do. I hope she's asleep by now. Kicking off that set, we heard the latest from Warren Wolf and Dave Brubeck's, well, really Paul Desmond composed this tune, Take Five. It's from Warren's latest album titled Smooth Vibe, Smooth with a V-E. And that's somewhat of a joke in the jazz community when it comes to smooth jazz. They say, do you like it smooth with a V? And I like that we can have, you know, a good time with the music no matter what. And for Warren, that's exactly what he wants you to have with the music on this recording. He says he wants to reach out to people across the world, and this album is meant for people to sit back and have fun. Music on the way from Billy Childs. He's got a new album out. We're going to dive into it in just a bit. My name is Nicole Sweeney, hanging out with you for just a little while longer. We're going to kick off this next set with As Is.
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From the album Eastern Sounds, Yusef Lateef with The Three Faces of Bilal. We kicked off that set with new music from As Is, who is Al Shulman on the guitar and Stacey Shulman on vocals. And their album Crazy World was recorded at Drexel's campus, not too far from here. There's that Philly connection. We heard Double Rainbow. My name is Nicole Sweeney. Today is our Friday. So that means you and I will actually get back together on Monday. I know it's a holiday, but I'll still be back here to hang out with all of you to enjoy some great music. Right now, we'll get you to Julian Booker. He's on the way at 10 p.m. with Late Evening Jazz. Miles coming up at midnight. So before I let you go, be sure to have a great Friday. Enjoy your weekend and stay right here with us and some beautiful music on WRTI. As I said, we'll get back together on Monday, same time, same place. Until then, be good to yourself. Enjoy that 3-day weekend if you've got it. And make sure to be good to those around you, because for the most part, they deserve some grace too. To help close things out, here's the latest from Billy Childs, Carefree on WRTI.

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0: Mark Ribot on WRTI. Mark Ribot turning 72 years old today. Happy birthday to the great Mark Ribot, born on this day in 1954 in Newark, New Jersey. That was from his record, Y Los Cubanos Postizos. That was Aquí Como Allá, getting us started tonight on Late Evening Jazz. Good Thursday evening to you. I hope you're doing well. Hope you've had a great day, a rainy and kind of cool gray day here in Philadelphia, but hopefully you stayed dry, stayed warm, and we got a lot of great music to get to throughout the next few hours. Coming up, we're going to get to something from vocalist Ileana Elias on WRTI.
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0: Heard Evidence featuring Jesse Davis on the alto sax, Spike Wilner on piano, John Weber on the bass, and Lewis Nash on the drums. And we also heard music from Ileana Elias from her Everything I Love album. That was Nostalgia in Times Square. I'm Julian Booker. You're tuned to Late Evening Jazz on WRTI. You can find me on Instagram and Threads at Booker_Julian, on Blue Sky at Booker-Julian, or you can email me in the studio, julian@wrti.org, like Joe did last night. What's up, Joe? How you doing? And always love hearing from you as you're listening and finding out where you're listening from. We've got music coming up from Joe Farnsworth and some Charles Kennard on the Hammond B3 organ as well. After this, we're going to hear something from Barry Green from his new record, Giants. That's coming up next on WRTI.
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0: the always very funky Charles Kennard from the 1971 self-titled album he put out on Mainstream, featuring Charles Kennard on organ, Ernie Watts on tenor sax, Billy Fender on the guitar, Carol Kay on the electric bass. Carol Kay was everywhere, man. Ah, what a bass player. James Gadson in there on drums, and King Arison on the congas. We heard Grease with a Z on WRTI. Ojos Cariñosos from Joe Farnsworth before that, and new music from Barry Green started that set. Barry Green's new record is entitled Giants, in tribute to some of the great jazz guitarists of all time. That was El Hombre, in tribute to Philadelphia's own Pat Martino from Barry Green. I'm Julian Booker. Miles at Midnight, of course, coming up at the top of the midnight hour as we are preparing for our 24-hour and more Miles Davis celebration, Miles at 100. That starts Monday night into Tuesday morning, the 25th of May into the 26th. The 26th would have been Miles Davis's 100th birthday. And we're going to be doing Miles all day here on FM. Then we'll head on over to HD2 and the Jazz Stream and WRTI.org, 6 a to 6 p. And then back here for more Miles from 6 p.m. till actually about 2 a.m. on the 27th. So you can learn more now at WRTI.org. And a great feature up now that shares some memories from our very own Bob Craig and Bobby Booker as well. So check that out now. Going to get to music coming up in this next set from Bill Evans. And in just a moment, we're going to hear that new one from the Julia Keefe Indigenous Big Band on WRTI.
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That's new music from the Brazilian duo Ayrton Moreira and Ricardo Bacelar, the title track from their new one, Maracanos, on WRTI. Bill Evans from New Jazz Conceptions with Five, and we started that set with music from the Julia Keefe Indigenous

Big band from their new record Incarnadine. We heard Rockin' Chair. I'm Julian Booker. We are going to open the 11 o'clock hour with music from Ralph Towner and Oregon. In the meantime, well, you know, we opened the show with some music from Marc Ribot. It is his birthday, and we heard a song called Aquí Como Allá. This is Aquí O, music from Ryan Cabarrell's Collective do Brasil to take us into 11 o'clock on WRTI.

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0: That is music from the group Oregon, featuring Glenn Moore on bass, Mark Walker on drums and percussion, Paul McCandless on the reeds, and the late Ralph Towner on guitar, the title track from their 1,000 Kilometers record on WRTI. And before the top of the hour, we heard Ryan Cabarrell's Collective do Brasil. That was from their record Sonhos da Esquina. We heard Aqui O. I am Julian Booker. You are listening to Late Evening Jazz on WRTI. Hope you're doing well. Hope you're having a good Thursday evening, getting ready, hopefully, for a long weekend. And we've got music coming up from Sun Ra and his orchestra, as this weekend it will be Marshall Allen's 102nd birthday bash. His 102nd birthday is coming up, I believe, on Monday. And also music from the German group Triesens after some Billie Holiday coming up next on WRTI.
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a record that features June Tyson and Eddie Gale, Danny Ray Thompson, John Gilmore, Sun Ra, and Marshall Allen, who turns 102 years old coming up on Monday. And he will have a birthday bash this weekend at the Aruba Club. You can learn more about that at WRTI/Moments Notice. That was from the Lanquidity record, Where Pathways Meet. Sun Ra and his orchestra sounding decidedly funky on that late 70s release. We also heard music from the German group Triesens from their latest Stories of Life. That was Marrakesh Swing and the Lady in Satin herself, Miss Lady Day, Billie Holiday, starting that set with I'm a Fool to Want You. I am Julian Booker. You can find me on Instagram and Threads at Booker_Julian. You can find me on Blue Sky at Booker-Julian, or you can email me here in the studio, julian@wrti.org. Some classic Duke Ellington coming up after this. This is the latest release from Audrey Ochoa. Her new record is called The Sorceress. This is Button People on WRTI.

The lovely Central Park West from Coltrane's Sound, John Coltrane on WRTI. Von Freeman in there as well from the Great Divide record. We heard Disorder at the Border and new music from the Black Madonna. Her new album is entitled Between the Lines. We heard Pick Yourself Up. I'm Julian Booker, and we got some Miles Davis, Bitches Brew, coming up at the top of the midnight hour. Really looking forward to playing that for you. In the meantime, let's do something from Ellis Marsalis. This is from his early 90s record, Whistle Stop, one of my favorites of Ellis's. This is Magnolia Triangle to take us into midnight on WRTI.

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0: Pharaoh's Dance on WRTI, the opening track from the 1969 record, Bitches Brew. And if you are a fan of that era of Miles Davis, I'm going to clue you in on something. Coming up on Tuesday during our Miles at 100 celebration, we are going to be playing back the entirety of the 1968 Newport Jazz Festival Miles Davis performance. After that, we're going to be hearing from none other than Bob Craig, who was at the 1969 Newport Jazz Festival and saw Miles Davis perform that year. We'll be playing back the 1969 performance with most of that band, the Bitches Brew Band. And then we're going to hear Bob talk a little bit about a couple times that he had an opportunity to actually introduce Miles in the 1980s. And we'll get to some stuff from that era as well. So, you know, Miles Davis, a gem. Bob Craig, also a gem. And there's some great remembrances from Bob up now over at WRTI.org if you'd like to check that out. I'm Julian Booker. You can find me on Instagram and Threads at Booker_Julian, on Blue Sky at Booker-Julian, or you can email me here in the studio, Julian@WRTI.org. We'll get to something from Venetia Gold coming up next on WRTI.
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0: We are really enjoying this new record from Ben Wolfe that includes Joe Ross, Sullivan Fortner, Chris Lewis, and Aaron Kimmel. The album is called Anytime After Now. That was Down With Gravity. I like that title. On WRTI, and we heard Venetia Gold in there as well. That was the title track from her She's Not Shiny, She's Not Smooth. Julian Booker with you until 2 o'clock this morning. Miles Miller will be in, hanging out with you from 2 until 6. And hey, Miles Miller is one of our fantastic student workers here at WRTI. He is in graduate school at WRTI, and he is leaving us for the summer to take another internship. But I just wanted to publicly and on the air thank Miles for the incredible work that he has done. You have heard him on our Moments Notice jazz listings, and you've heard him filling in here on the air, and he has done a lot of great work for us, including really helping out getting our upcoming Miles at 100 celebration together. So thank you, Miles Miller, for all of your work. Glad to have you on tonight, and we hope that Miles will be back with us come the fall. Going to get to some new music from Jonathan Suazo coming up next on WRTI.
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0: Reservoir and Matt Gold from last year's Horizon. That was Canopy on WRTI, and Jonathan Suazo in there as well. That is from his new record, Rincano Volume 2, Fruto de mi Corazon. We heard La Magia. I'm Julian Booker. Looking ahead into the 1 o'clock hour, let's see. We got some Jaleel Shaw from last year's Painter of the Invisible, a classic. Astrid Gilberto and Stan Getz, new music from Champion Fulton, and much more. Hope you stay tuned right here to WRTI. And we've got that new one from Gabrielle Cavassa coming up next after this. Her new record is called Diavola. Going to hear a song called Angelo in just a moment on WRTI.
1: 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A place where the music matters, where artistry still matters, and where you can hear music that simply doesn't exist in many other places anymore. WRTI is wonderfully unique. If you're one of the people who supports this station, thank you for keeping it strong for this entire community.

That's Matthew Stevens and Josh Johnson from the new Matthew Stevens record, Hazy. And you may have heard Josh Johnson as part of the Jeff Parker ETA Quartet. I played a pretty extended Righteous track from their new record last night on the New Music Hour, and we've been enjoying their new record together as well. And man, Josh Johnson's performance, his saxophone playing is just so, so great. So I love hearing him on this new Matthew Stevens record as well. We heard that great little Exotica thing from Moondog, Caribia, and Gabrielle Cavassa in that set as well from her new one, Diavola. That was Angelo. I'm Julian Booker, and we will close the Midnight Hour with music from Cyrus Chestnut. This is from last year's Rhythm, Melody, and Harmony. It is Amy's Dance to take us into the 1 o'clock hour on WRTI.

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0: that's a really affecting track by Jahlil Shaw called Tamir for Tamir Rice. And Jahlil talked about that in his interview with Nate and with Josh for The Late Set. You can check that episode out from last year in the archive, wherever you get your podcast, or at WRTI.org/The Late Set. And before the top of the hour, we heard music from Cyrus Chestnut from Rhythm, Melody, and Harmony. That was Amy's Dance. And by the way, joining Jahlil on that track we just heard, Tamir, from Painter of the Invisible, that was Jahlil on saxophone, Lawrence Fields on keys, Ben Street on the bass, and Joe Dyson on the drums. I'm Julian Booker, and with you for about another hour or so, a little less. Coming up at 2 o'clock, Miles Miller will be taking you through the night from 2 until 6 a.m. Going to get to some classic Astrud Gilberto coming up next on WRTI.
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0: That is the New Orleans Bump on WRTI. Bria Skonberg from her new one, Brass, and a classic from Astrud Gilberto as well. That was Agua Jiba Bear. I'm Julian Booker with you for a little while longer. You can find me on Instagram and Threads at Booker_Julian, on Blue Sky at Booker-Julian, or you can email me in the studio, julian@wrti.org. Well, we heard the great Brazilian vocalist Astrud Gilberto in that last set. We've got more Brazilian music from Neves e Silva coming up. And, well, Stan Getz was born here in Philadelphia, not Brazilian, but we are going to get to a Brazilian song that he recorded. In just a moment, we'll start the next set with new music from the saxophonist Ben Phlox from his new one, Moonshades, on WRTI.
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The new album from Brazil's Neves e Silva is entitled La Dires de Santa Teresa. That was Romania on WRTI. Stan Getz doing O Grande Amor from the classic Sweet Rain record. And Ben Phlox started that set from the new one Moon Shades. We heard Moon and Sand. I'm Julian Booker, and I got some modern jazz quartet coming up and a classic from Curtis Fuller from his Keep It Simple record. We're going to hear music now from Champion Fulton. Her new one is called House Party. This is a version of Stardust on WRTI.

MJQ on WRTI from Pyramid. We heard Vendome on WRTI. Curtis Fuller in there, going back to 2005's Keep It Simple. Great band on that, with Curtis Fuller on the trombone, Javon Jackson on sax, Doug Karn on piano, Rodney Jordan on bass, and Fritz Wise on the drums. That was La Mode, and Champion Fulton starting that set from her new record, House Party. We heard that version of Stardust. I'm Julian Booker, and that just about does it for me. Take care of yourselves. Miles Miller is coming in next, and I'll be back with you for the Get Down on Saturday night at 6 p.m. Going to leave you with some music from Ronnie Laws. This is from his Pressure Sensitive record. It's Always There on WRTI. Take care.

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That was Self-Portrait in Three Colors from Charles Mingus, coming off of the classic 1959 album Mingus Ah My name is Miles Miller. Good morning and hello. You're listening to Jazz Through the Night on WRTI. It's good to be here with you. We've got a lot of great stuff planned for the next few hours. I'll be sticking with you till 6 a.m. Coming up in the next few hours, we're going to hear from Sharon Minamoto. We're going to get some Kenny Garrett. We're going to get some classic Sonny Stitt, a bit of the Chicago Soul Jazz Collective, some newer stuff from Shunzo Ono and Peter Erskine, as well as some Carmen McRae and some Hank Mobley, and much, much more. We've got a lot of ground to cover, so let's get started. Coming up in just a few moments, we are going to hear 7 years from Norah Jones. So don't go anywhere. You're listening to WRTI. WRTI's Moments Notice Jazz Calendar is your guide to the best jazz shows each week in the Philadelphia region. 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

0: Monty Alexander, the piano. Ray Brown on the bass. Mickey Roker on the drum. And Milt Jackson on the viola. The quartet.
1: That was the song Blues for Groundhog coming from Milt Jackson. Previous to that, we heard Sister Annie from Chris Potter, and we started that set with 7 Years from Nora Jones. My name is Miles Miller. It's good to be here with you on WRTI. You're listening to Jazz Through the Night. I'll be staying with you till 6 a.m. Coming up this hour, we're going to hear from Johnny Hodges. We're going to get some new stuff from Jasper Hoiby. We're going to listen to some Kruangbin, I hope that's how we pronounce it. And we're also going to get a little bit of Kenny Garrett later on. Coming up in just a few seconds, we're going to hear Nenju, which means prayer beads. We're going to hear that from Sharon Minamoto. So stay tuned for that. You're listening to WRTI.
2: We're glad you're here and enjoying the music you love. As you listen, we'd like to give a very special shout out to our community of supporting members. If that's you, thank you for making this music available to everyone, filling homes, cars, and all of our ears with song. As a WRTI member, you make it possible. Thanks for being so dedicated to the music and the WRTI community.

0: You just heard Consider the Balance. It's a track off the latest Jasper Hoiby album. It's called Conversations of Hope, and it came out earlier this year. Previous to that, we heard Used to Be Duke from Johnny Hodges, and we heard Nenju, or Prayer Beads, from Sharon Minamoto, and that's off her latest album, Goodbye Strawberry Hill. My name is Miles Miller. It's good to be here with you on WRTI. If you like what you've been listening to and you want to help support the station, you can head over to WRTI.org, and all the information you need to donate and to become a member will be right there. 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It's got all sorts of great stuff, including all of our jazz playlists. It's got information for jazz events going on in the Philadelphia area. It's got articles and newsletters and so much more. Definitely check it out. It's a great resource. Coming up in just a few seconds, we're going to hear Swinging Tattooed Queen from Leslie Vincent. So stay tuned. You're listening to WRTI.
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That was In Your Own Sweet Way from Kenny Garrett's 1995 album Triology. Previous to that, we heard White Gloves 2 from Kruongbin off of their 2025 album The Universe Smiles Upon You 2. And we also heard Swinging Tattooed Queen from Leslie Vincent. My name is Miles Miller. It's good to be here with you on WRTI. You're listening to Jazz Through the Night. Coming up in the next hour, we're going to hear from Sunny Stitt, Melody Gardot. We're going to hear from Ben Allison, Steve Cardenas, and Ted Nash. They have a show coming up in Philadelphia pretty soon. You can check that on our website, WRTI.org. And we're also going to hear from Kneebody a little bit later on. Coming up in just a few seconds, we're going to hear Raise 4 from the Carlos Enriquez Big Band. So stay tuned for that and more. 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

Sonny Stitt kicking off this hour of WRTI's Jazz Through the Night. What you just heard was the title track to Sonny Stitt's 1971 album Turn It On. Previous to that, at the end of the last hour, we heard Raise 4, a track from the latest project coming from the Carlos Enriquez Big Band. That's coming off their latest album, Monk Conclave, which just came out last month in April 2026. My name's Miles Miller. It's good to be here with you on WRTI. I'll be staying with you till 6 a.m. on today's edition of Jazz Through the Night. Coming up this hour, we're going to listen to the Chicago Soul Jazz Collective. We're going to hear from Chen Shi Pan. She's got a new album out. We're going to hear a song from that. We're going to listen to some Eric Scott Reed, as well as a bit of Art Tatum later on. Coming up in just a few seconds, we're going to hear If You Love Me from Melody Gardeau. So don't go anywhere. You're listening to WRTI. Here's another pick from our Moments Notice Jazz listings on WRTI. Friday, May 22nd, the Haley Brunell Quartet performs at Cellar Dog in Center City. 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

But my hope is that you'll stay. With two weary hearts aglow now. If you love me,

That was The Laughing Heart, coming to you from the Chicago Soul Jazz Collective. That's off their latest album, No Wind and No Rain, which came out last month in April 2026. Previous to that, we heard If You Love Me from Melody Gardot. That's coming off of her 2020 album, Sunset in the Blue. My name is Miles Miller. It's good to be here with you on WRTI. You're listening to Jazz Through the Night. Coming up this hour, we're going to hear from Eric Scott Reed. We're going to hear from Kneebody. We've got Chen Shi Pan, as well as some Mary Lou Williams coming in a little bit later towards the end of the hour. Coming up in just a few seconds, though, we're going to hear from Ben Allison, Steve Cardenas, and Ted Nash. We're going to hear a song called Puddle Jumper. And these guys have a show coming up in Philadelphia in just a little over a week. It's on May 30th at Chris's Jazz Cafe in Center City. So highly recommend you check that out. We've got all of this coming and more right here on WRTI. So don't go anywhere. Stay right here.

0: You just heard Top Hat coming from Kneebody's 2025 album Reach. Previous to that, we heard the title track to the 1994 Eric Scott Reed album The Swing and I. Previous to that, we heard Puddle Jumper coming from Ben Allison, Steve Cardenas, and Ted Nash. That's off their latest album Treological, which just came out last month in April 2026. My name is Miles Miller. It's good to be here with you on WRTI. If you like what you've been listening to and you want to help support the station, you can head over to WRTI.org, and all the information you need to donate will be right there. But check out that website a little bit further. It's got all sorts of great stuff, including all of our jazz playlists, information for jazz events going on in the Philadelphia area. It's got ways you can listen back to your favorite shows that you've heard right here on the radio. It's got articles and newsletters. It's got everything you could want. Coming up in just a few moments, we're going to hear Little Bells from Chen Shi Pan. So stay tuned for that. You're listening to WRTI.
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You just heard Gloria from Mary Lou Williams. Previous to that, we heard In a Sentimental Mood from Art Tatum and Little Bells from Chen Shi Pan. My name is Miles Miller. It's good to be here with you on WRTI. You're listening to Jazz Through the Night. Coming up in the next hour, we're going to hear from John Schofield and Dave Holland. We're going to hear from Tierney Sutton and Tamir Hendelman, Herbie Mann and Bobby Jasper. We've got a lot of great duos coming up in the next hour. We've also got a quartet. That is the Emmanuel Wilkins Quartet, to be exact. We're going to hear from them, as well as a song from Carmen McRae later on. Coming up in just a few seconds, we're going to hear Leah's Run from Shinzo Ono. So stay tuned for that and more. 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

John Schofield and Dave Holland starting us off for this hour of WRTI's Jazz Through the Night. You just heard Icons at the Fair coming from their 2025 album Memories of Home. Previous to that, at the end of the last hour, we heard Leah's Run. It's from the latest Shunzo Ono album. It's a live recording. It's called Live at Joe's Pub, and that is Joe's Pub in New York City. My name is Miles Miller. It's good to be here with you on WRTI. You're listening to Jazz Through the Night. Coming up this hour, we're going to hear from Peter Erskine. We're going to hear from Joe Webb. We're going to hear from Robin Eubanks, as well as some Hank Mobley later on. Coming up in just a few seconds, we're going to hear Waters of March from Tierney Sutton and Tamir Hendelman. So stay tuned for that and more. 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Here's another pick from our Moments Notice Jazz listings on WRTI. Saturday, May 23rd, Webb Thomas and his super band perform at Chris's Jazz Cafe in Center City. 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

0: You just heard Flute Bass Blues from Herbie Mann and Bobby Jasper. That's coming off of their 1957 album Flute Flight. Previous to that, we heard Waters of March from Tierney Sutton and Tamir Hendelman. It's coming off of their latest album Spring, which came out earlier this year, 2026. My name is Miles Miller. It's good to be here with you on WRTI. You're listening to Jazz Through the Night. I'll be staying with you guys till 6 a.m. today. Coming up this hour, we're going to hear from Wolfgang Mutzspiel. We're going to hear from the Emmanuel Wilkins Quartet. We're going to hear from Carmen McRae and Joe Webb. And we're also going to get a little bit of the Harper Brothers towards the next hour. Coming up in just a few seconds, we're going to hear Leaving L.A. from Peter Erskine. So stay tuned for all of that. 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

0: That was Waiting Part 1 coming from the Emmanuel Wilkins Quartet. That's coming from one of their recent releases. They're releasing, I believe, about 4-ish albums of their live recordings from their recent residency at the Village Vanguard in New York City. This is from Live at the Village Vanguard Volume 2. Previous to that, we heard Roll from Wolfgang Muthspiel, Scott Colley, and Brian Blade. It's off their album Tokyo. And we also heard Leaving L.A. from Peter Erskine off the album Peregrine. My name is Miles Miller. It's good to be here with you on WRTI. 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It's got articles and newsletters and everything you could ever want. Coming up in just a few seconds, we're going to hear The Sound of Silence from Carmen McRae. So don't go anywhere. 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
1: 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We are truly grateful.

That was Me, Myself, and I from Robin Eubanks. Previous to that, we heard Fantastic Mr. Cox from Joe Webb, and we heard The Sound of Silence from Carmen McRae. My name is Miles Miller. It's good to be here with you on WRTI. You're listening to Jazz Through the Night. We're coming up on the final hour of today's show, so in that hour, we're going to hear from Aretha Franklin, we're going to hear from Horace Silver, we've got the Heath Brothers, we've got some Javon Jackson, we're going to get a new song from Harry Scholar, and we're going to round out today's show with some Bud Powell. Coming up in just a second, we're going to hear Funk in

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2: We'd like to continue and do another original composition written by our older brother, Danny Harper. This is dedicated to our father who recently passed, and this is called Remembrance.

0: That was Remembrance. It's the title track of their 1990 album Remembrance, live at the Village Vanguard. Sorry, did I not say who that was? That's coming from the Harper Brothers. Previous to that, at the end of the last hour, we heard Funk in Deep Freeze from Hank Mobley, or really the Hank Mobley Quintet. That's coming from their 1957 album, simply named Hank Mobley, with Farmer, Silver, Watkins, and Blakey. My name is Miles Miller. It's good to be here with you on WRTI. You're listening to Jazz Through the Night. Coming up this hour, we're going to hear from Gregory Hutchinson. We're going to hear from Nat Reeves. We're going to hear from the Heath Brothers, as well as some Hampton Hawes and Joe Alterman. Coming up in just a few moments, we are going to hear What a Difference a Day Made from Aretha Franklin. So stay tuned for that. 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Here's another pick from our Moments Notice Jazz listings on WRTI. Sunday, May 24th, Marshall Allen's 102nd birthday celebration takes place at Ruba Club in Northern Liberties. 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

0: You just heard Home Cookin' from Horace Silver. That's off his 1957 album, The Stylings of Silver. Previous to that, we heard Water Babies from Gregory Hutchinson off the album Kind of Now. And we also heard What a Difference a Day Made from Aretha Franklin. It's off the album Unforgettable, a tribute to Dinah Washington. My name's Miles Miller. It's good to be here with you on WRTI. You're listening to Jazz Through the Night. Coming up this hour, we're going to hear from Javon Jackson. We're going to get some Harry Scholar in there. And like I said earlier, we're going to round out today's show with some Bud Powell. Coming up in just a few moments, we're going to hear Portrait of Jenny from Nat Reeves. So don't go anywhere. You're listening to WRTI.
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That was Daydream from the Heath Brothers. That's coming off of their 1997 album, As We Were Saying. Previous to that, we heard Portrait of Jenny from the latest Nat Reeves album, Now in Time, which just came out last month, April 2026. My name is Miles Miller. It's good to be here with you on WRTI. 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If you like what you've been listening to and you want to help support the station, you can head over to WRTI.org, and all the information you need to donate and to become a member will be right there. But check out that website a little bit further. It's got all sorts of great stuff, including all of our jazz playlists, information for jazz events going on in the Philadelphia area. It's got ways you can listen back to your favorite shows that you've heard right here on the air. It's got articles and newsletters and everything you could ever want from a jazz website. So definitely check it out. It's a great resource. Coming up in just a few seconds, we're going to hear Gotta Serve Somebody from Javon Jackson featuring Lisa Fisher. It's from Jackson's latest album, Jackson Plays Dylan, as in Javon Jackson plays Bob Dylan. So don't go anywhere. You're listening to WRTI.

You just heard Yay, Yay, Yay from Joe Alterman and Motion Worker. That's coming off their 2025 album, Keep the Line Open. Previous to that, we heard Carioca from Hampton Hawes. And we also heard Gotta Serve Somebody from Javon Jackson and Lisa Fisher. That's off of Javon Jackson's latest album, Jackson Plays Dylan. That is in reference to Bob Dylan. My name is Miles Miller. It's good to be here with you on WRTR. You're listening to Jazz Through the Night. We've only got a couple songs left for you today. We're ending at 6 o'clock. So we've got two songs left. Those are going to be Study in Orange. It's a song dedicated to Bill Evans. It's off the latest Harry Schuller album called Echoes. And we also are going to hear Buster Rides Again from Bud Powell. It's been great having you here on Jazz Through the Night. Have a lovely rest of your day.

Good morning. We'll get the hour started with a song written by George Gershwin. This one from Porgy and Bess. This is Andy Laverne with Randy Brecker on trumpet for Summertime.

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Music from the Peter Hand Big Band and the tune Berkshire Blues. Good morning. I'm Kate Borger, and thanks for tuning in this morning. I have a lot of marvelous artists and songs coming up this hour. I hope you'll stay tuned to hear some Diego Rivera, Gary McFarland, Jessica Williams, and Billy Taylor, and Kenny Dorham, lots more, too. We're going to go now to an album called The Real Thing Live, BG. That is BG Adair and her trio with Sweet and Lovely.

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The tune was Dreamer from singer Gary McFarland off of the album Brazilian Horizons. Diego Rivera, tenor saxophonist before that, along with Michael Dees on trombone for Shade of the Cedar Tree. I'm Kate Borger. Good morning. Thank you so much for deciding to tune into jazz this morning. We're going to go now to Jessica Williams, the pianist, and she's going to do a song from her album This Side Up, Ray Drummond on bass, Victor Lewis on drums, and this one is called Theme for the Ulippians.

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That was the Billy Taylor Trio doing a Dukish Blues. Kate Forger with you. Thanks for tuning in this morning. I know there's a lot to choose from out there in the world, in the media world, but I'm so glad you chose jazz. What a good idea. Because we're going to hear Kenny Dorham right now, along with Tommy Flanagan on piano, and a great old tune. This is I Had the Craziest Dream.

That was Chicago trumpeter Marcus Rutz from his album Blueprints, Figure One, Frameworks. I don't know what that means, but a lovely melody called September in the Rain. Before that, I had the craziest dream. That was Kenny Dorham off of the Quiet Kenny release. Kate Forger here. Thanks so much for tuning in. It is always a pleasure playing music for you in the mornings, and I'm so glad you decided to tune in today. We're going to go now to the album Terry Gibbs and Buddy DeFranco play Steve Allen. Yes, indeed. Steve Allen, the television personality of yore, was also quite the composer. And this is a tune of his called Easy for You.

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1: We begin this hour with Dominic Farinacci in a very cool arrangement of an old tune, You Made Me Love You.

That marvelous flute was played by Herbie Mann, and that was the title track from his album Camino de Casa. I'm Kate Borger. Good morning. Thanks so much for tuning into Jazz Today. We are going to be hearing from so many notable artists like Oscar Peterson and Sam Most, guitarist John Stein and Hank Jones, Ray Bryant, and right now going to Zoot Sims. This is from an album, a compilation called The Jazz Giants Play, Harry Warren. And this is the tune Shadow Waltz.

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What a difference a day made, and what a fun arrangement. This flute of Sam Most kind of juxtaposed with the baritone saxophone of Marty Flax. Before that, Oscar Peterson Trio live from Chicago with Whisper Not. Kate Borger here. Glad you could tune in this morning. Hope you're enjoying the music. We're going to go to trumpeter Vaughn Nark right now, and from his album Back in the Day, this is the song Alone.

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The delightful tune High Fly and a great energetic, almost like a carnival arrangement by John Stein, guitarist High Fly from the album of the same name. Kate Borger with you, and still to come this hour, we'll be hearing from Hank Jones and Ray Bryant, and right now, the singer Shahida Narula with the classic tune Star Eyes.

The tune On Green Dolphin Street from Hank Jones. And before that, we heard Shahida Narula on vocals for Star Eyes. That's from her album, The Ruby and the Pearl. And we're going to continue this hour and conclude this hour with another jazz standard. I'm Kate Borger, by the way. Thank you so much for tuning in. We're going to go to the Dizzy Gillespie classic, Con Alma, here played by Ray Bryant.

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1: Good morning and welcome to another hour of jazz. We're going to begin this hour with the Brewmore Quintet and the song Five Planets in Leo.

Off of the release Quantity of Life, that was Trash Talk from the Daryl Monteith Trio. Good morning, I'm Kate Borger, and I'm so glad you decided to join me. Thank you so much for being there. There's a lot of really fine music coming up this hour, and we're going to be hearing from Tom Teasley, Scott Hamilton, Claudia Roditi, also Freddie Cole and Terry Gibbs. So thank you for tuning in. Let's go to the James Carter Organ Trio now. This is from the album At the Crossroads, and it's called OG.

0: Hi, I'm Terrell Stafford, and a jazz solo, a player improvises on the melody while others accompany. All of the musicians run with the tune, doing the best they can to build a memorable solo right there on the spot. 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

That was the Manhattan Transfer with Cantaloupe Flip Out from the album The Junction. Michelle Petrucciani before that doing Looking Up. Kate Borger with you, and so glad to have you with me. Thank you so much for tuning in. We're going to move on to Tom Teasley's album Global Standard Time and this classic tune, My Foolish Heart.

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5: 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I am Bob Craig. We begin serving these tasty treats from the Great Jazz Songbook this Sunday morning at 9. 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

Scott Hamilton on tenor saxophone and Tommy Flanagan on piano for Woody and You. We heard Tom Teasley ahead of that, My Foolish Heart. I'm Kate Borger, and I want to remind you that if you like jazz and you like what you're hearing, please tell a friend. We'd love to get the word out. And we appreciate that. We really do. Going now to the Brazilian musician Claudio Roditi, who recently passed away, sadly. This is a great standard of Brazilian music. It's the tune Brigas Nunca Mais.

happens to me every time I feel that you are near. A strange kind of chemical change.

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The song Something Happens to Me from Freddie Cole. And before that, it was Claudio Roditi with Brigas Nunca Mais. I'm Kate Borger. Good morning, and thank you so much for tuning in. So nice to have you along. We're going to go now to the Terry Gibbs album. Terry Gibbs, 92 years young. Terry Gibbs on vibraphone for this tune, Autumn Leaves.

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0: Music from the Tom Kubis Big Band and When You're Smiling. I'm Kate Borger, smiling away in the studio, just enjoying this jazz. Hope you are too. We have lots of great tunes coming up this hour, including wonderful artists like Shirley Scott with Stanley Turrentine. Also, the singer Vivian Lee, the Danish Radio Big Band with Charlie Watts, Ernesto Cervini's Turboprop, and Wes Montgomery, all that and more. Right now, going to one of the cleverest tunes, really, from the Great American Songbook. Here's a Cole Porter tune from Kelly Johnson on vocals.
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That was the singer Vivian Lee with the song Out of Nowhere from her album Let's Talk About Love. And ahead of that, it was Shirley Scott and Stanley Turrentine, Hip Soul. I'm Kate Borger. Glad to be with you this morning. Thanks so much for joining me. We'll go now to the Danish Radio Big Band with, yes, one of the Rolling Stones. That would be Charlie Watts. Charlie Watts, the drummer who loves jazz and plays jazz. And this is a standard called I Should Care.

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Dad's Delight from Ernesto Cervini's Turboprop. Charlie Watts before that, along with the Danish Radio Big Band doing I Should Care. And music still to come this hour from David Leonhardt and Bill Easley. Kate Borger here, moving on to Wes Montgomery. And this is from the Complete Riverside Recordings, If I Should Lose You.

Well, it's always wonderful to hear a Gershwin tune in the morning or any time of day. We heard David Leonhardt's group with Foggy Day, and that was Nancy Reed on vocals. Wonderful Gershwin tune. Before that, If I Should Lose You, that was guitarist Wes Montgomery. I'm Kate Borger. So glad you could tune in this morning. Thank you so much. I'm going to wrap up this hour right now with something from saxophonist Bill Easley's album, Hearing Voices. This is the tune, Lester Leaps In.

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1: Great jazz. Oh, we got it. And we're going to start this hour with some Duke Ellington. Well, there you go. From Love Songs featuring Johnny Hodges on alto. It's Duke Ellington and Prelude to a Kiss.

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grown accustomed to your looks and accustomed to your voice. I've grown accustomed to

It was Herb Alpert and Lonnie Hall together in the song I've Grown Accustomed to Her Face. It's off of Anything Goes Live. It's a Concord release. Kind of expected that on A&M. Well, you know what I mean. Chad Lawson Trio ahead of that with Dear Dorothy from the Oz Sessions. Love it. And Larry Goldings and Harry Allen ahead of that with I Can See Forever. It's off of When Larry Met Harry. It's jazz with Chuck Levins. And the Arlene McDaniel Trio for you now from Timeless. Arlene McDaniel on piano and the Overtime Blues.

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1: Hey friends, Chuck Levins here. Welcome. Got the best music on the planet. That's what I believe, at least. It is jazz, and I think you're going to love it. You got people this hour. Oh, look at this. Brother Jack McDuff, Benny Goodman, Charlie Christian, Paul McCartney. Yeah? You're going to like yeah. And Johnny Hodges, as well as Kenny Burrell, and Jerry Mulligan, Paul Desmond, Warren Vache, Vince Guaraldi, Miles Davis. I tell you, it's going to be really great. I know you're going to love it. It's jazz. I'm Chuck Levins, as I said, and we're going to start off this hour with a piece from a CD called the Jazz Samba Project. This features Jim McFalls on trombone, and it's Lynn Verano. It's her session. Lynn Verano doing the Antonio Carlos Jobim classic Meditation.

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The Glory of Love. Did you recognize the vocalist there? Ah, the one fellow who once sang, "I Want to Hold Your Hand." Paul McCartney there, and the song, The Glory of Love. It's off of his CD, Kisses on the Bottom. Benny Goodman, Charlie Christian ahead of that, doing Rose Room. Great piece, great duo. Charlie, of course, on guitar. And Brother Jack McDuff ahead of that with Summertime. George Benson being featured there on that. And tough of Bringing It Home, Summertime, Brother Jack McDuff. Jazz with Chuck Levins, and I got some Johnny Hodges for you now. This is with Billy Strayhorn and the orchestra. Billy is on piano on this. It's Johnny's session. And the song, I'm Just a Lucky So-and-So.

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1: Let's see here. Got some Marion. Yeah, Marion McPartland for a piece to start off this hour. And a song from Plays, the Benny Carter Songbook. The song is Summer Serenade. Here's Marion.

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0: Hi, I'm Wynton Marcellus. If you had a chance to hang out with the jazz musicians, you'd probably hear some pretty strange language. Talking about flat five substitutions and 13 chords in the bridge, charts and changes, riffs, vamps, and so on. Musicians use their own set of terms to describe the music they play. And you don't have to know anything about these or any other words that describe music to enjoy it. You just have to know one thing, that you love it. And when you listen to great jazz on public radio, there's another thing you have to know. The cover charge is being paid by listeners who send in the money to keep our doors open. By becoming a member, you're going to play an important part in keeping jazz alive. 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
1: 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Ideas for the mind and music for the soul. 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

It's off of the CD Fields of Moons. It's Chris Washburn. And the piece he calls Seas of Slumber. Coleman Hawkins ahead of that with Trouble is a Man. And Tommy Flanagan on piano on the piece with Coleman Hawkins. And Freddie Cole before that doing I Will Wait for You. Had Joe Locke on vibes. It's off of Le Grand Freddie Cole. And Jazz with Chuck Levins is what you got. Got some David Sills for you now. This is the title track to CD with Alan Broadbent on piano. David Sills on tenor sax, and the song is Down the Line.

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Anthony Wanzi there. I'm kind of giggling because the piece is called Hey Jimmy. There you go. Well, but the album is called The Thang. Well, there you go. Anthony Wanzi. Grant Green ahead of that with Django from Idle Moments with Bobby Hutcherson on Vibes, Joe Henderson on Tenor Sax, and David Sills ahead of that with the title track to that release, Down the Line, with Alan Broadbent featured on piano on the piece. Got some Charlie Bird as we continue on with Jazz with Chuck Lovins from Moments Like This. It's soon. Ken Paplowski on here, too.

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1: There were a couple of recorded versions of this done by Charlie Mingus. And this one is from the Mingus release. As we start this hour of jazz with Chuck Levins, Booker Irvin on tenor sax, from Mingus, it's Goodbye Pork Pie Hat.

0: Hi, I'm Javon Jackson. Jazz, blues, Dixieland, fusion, bebop, cool, hot. It doesn't matter what you call it. It only matters that you love it. And this is the only place on your radio where you can hear it. 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
1: This is Steve Coleman. 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

The Bee Gees Adair Trio and the song "Oh, Look at Me Now." Oh my! The Modern Jazz Quartet ahead of that with "Bluesology." It's off of the European Concert, MJQ, and David Gordon did "Blue Pyrenees" ahead of that from the release called "Dozen a Day" from David Gordon. It's Jazz with Chuck Levins. Excuse me, and let's see here. Oh, Lester Young and Oscar Peterson together. Now, this, what a session. I love this. On the cover, it says, in high fidelity. There you go. Well, Barney Kessel on guitar, Ray Brown on bass. It is a great session. Lester Young and Oscar Peterson, and back home again in Indiana.

Oh, yeah, it's the classic piece Night Train. It's done by Teddy Edwards and Houston Person together. And it's tough. The album is just called Teddy Edwards, Houston Person. It's on High Note if you're looking for it. Sophie Millman ahead of that with Let Me Love You. Julian Logg on guitar, Kevin Hayes on piano. The CD is called In the Moonlight. And Lester Young and Oscar Peterson did Back Home Again in Indiana. Jazz with Chuck Levins, and I got another train piece for you. It's Romaine Collin is the name of the artist, the calling, the name of the CD, and the song is called Stop This Train.

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Anthony Wanzi with song Blue Pearl. It's from his Another Perspective release. Jim Ferguson ahead of that with Autumn Serenade. That was, these titles, you know. Jim Ferguson's release, Not Just Another Pretty Bass. Yeah, well, he's on vocal and bass, and Chris Potter on tenor sax with him, doing Autumn Serenade, Jim Ferguson. And ahead of that, The Genius After Hours. That's the title of that cut. That was Ray Charles in one of those great Atlantic sessions that he did in the early 60s. That is such good stuff. Hey, it's Jazz with Chuck Levins, and some Ken Paplowski for you now. From his Enrapture release, it features Martin Wind on bass and the song, Oh My Love.

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Come rain or come shine. Graham Dechter on guitar with Tamir Handelman on piano along with him there from Taking It There. Statesman of Jazz before that with Why Do I Love You? That's featuring Frank West on tenor, Norman Simmons on piano from A Multitude of Stars, the Statesman of Jazz. Ken Poplawski did Oh My Love, featuring Martin Wind on bass. And it's Jazz with Chuck Levin's guy, Duke Ellington, coming up. Liz Childs and Doc Cheatham and Nicholas Payton together. Oh, and we're going to start this set off with Stan Getz, along with Joanne Brachin on piano. Here is O Grande Amor.

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1: Guitarist Charlie Byrd starts us off this hour of jazz, and with something from his Washington Guitar Quintet release, and the song Speak Low.

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Here's some people talking in the background of that live recording. It would make me absolutely crazy sitting in the audience watching Ahmad Jamal and live and having people talk. I tell you, how could you? He is just one spectacular musician. Ahmad's Blues, title track to that release. Nat King Cole before that, of course you knew that, with Candy from After Midnight, and Harry Sweets Edison was with him there on trumpet. Jeff Hackworth did Love Letters. Jeff Hackworth on tenor, Bobby Jones on organ from What a Wonderful World. Hey, we got so much great music coming up, like Dave Brubeck, Tamir Handelman, Ron Sunshine with some fun stuff, Frank Morgan, Jacques Lussier, and Christian McBride, too. Let's start off this set with the Ark of Trutsky Quintet. They do some interesting stuff here from the release Intersection. This is called Manhattan Style.

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Tamir Hendelman with On the Street Where You Live from his Destinations CD. Dave Brubeck before that. That was off of Jazz Red Hot and Cool. And of course, you recognize the sound of Paul Desmond on alto along with him, as so commonly was the case. And sound like no other. Dave Brubeck with Taking a Chance on Love. Ahead of that, a group with a release called Intersection. It's called the Ark of Trutsky Quintet. And the song is Manhattan Style. Hey, it's Jazz with Chuck Levins, and got Ron Sunshine for you now. It's called Life is Changing.

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1: He played Handyman Negri and on the Mr. Rogers Show. A master guitarist in his own right, Joe Negri. Here he is with The Touch of Your Lips.

0: Hi, I'm Terrell Stafford. In a jazz solo, a player improvises on the melody while others accompany. All of the musicians run with the tune, doing the best they can to build a memorable solo right there on the spot. 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
2: I would like to play one of the oldest blues pieces in existence, I think. It's one of the, I think it's the greatest piano blues solo in the world. It's Avery Parrish's After Hours.

That truly is one fine recording. It's Ray Bryant and Alone at Montreux is the CD, the recording name. Of course, the piece was called After Hours. And, man, that's got so much good material on it. It's just wonderful. Hey, let's see here. Ahead of Ray was Ken Fowser featuring Josh Bruneau on trumpet. Ken Fowser was on tenor from his Standing Tall release, the song Timeless. And Jimmy Smith did Jump in the Blues to start it all off from Midnight Special. That saxophonist on there, well, Stanley Turrentine. You probably recognized him. Jimmy Smith, Jump in the Blues. Jazz with Chuck Levins and some Claire Martin for you now with Jim Muller on guitar. And here's Claire with Be Cool.

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1: 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I am Bob Craig. 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
2: 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WRTI.

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1: This is off of his release called Aquilera do Brasil. It's Nate Najjar and the song Charlotte's Fancy.

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I've got an early experimental stereo recording from the 1930s. I have of that being done by Duke Ellington. I'm going to have to bring that in and play it for you. It's really enjoyable. But that was the Lincoln Center Jazz Orchestra doing their version of Black and Tan Fantasy from their release called They Came to Swing. And that is the truth. Well, yeah. Tom Teasley before that with My Foolish Heart from Global Standard Time. Janice Siegel did The Tender Trap, title track to that release from Janice with Hank Crawford on alto sax along with her. Janice Siegel. Hey, we got something now from Jim Clayton. And it is, in fact, the title track to his release. Jim Clayton on piano, Andrew Scott along with him on guitar. Here is Lenny Jumps In.

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Wow, nice sound. Out of This World is the name of that piece. It's off of the release called Interlude. That's Jamie Cullum, Out of This World. Dave Gordon ahead of that with Blue Pyrenees from the Dozen a Day release. And Jim Clayton did a title track to his release, Lenny Jumps In. Jim Clayton, piano, Andrew Scott on guitar. Hey, it's Jazz with Chuck Levins, kicking back with coffee and CDs, and it's all good. Oh, boy, is it. Miles Davis for you now from Love Songs with Victor Feldman on piano. Here's Miles with I Fall in Love Too Easily.

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Wes Montgomery with Bumpin' on Sunset here on the Friday Mixtape from WRTI. Thanks for joining us. Josh Jackson here, ready to get your weekend party started. We also heard from Mary Lou Williams with Credo. FridayMixtape.org is where you follow along. Living with Music is where you find me on social media. And hopefully this is something you're doing. Going home. Let's hear from a great Philadelphian. Here's McCoy Tyner.

0: really wonderful recording from McCoy Tyner. It's called Asante, and we heard the composition Going Home. Andrew White, the saxophonist, Buster Williams, Camden's finest, on the bass, Jabali Billy Hart on drums, and also Mtume on percussion. I'm Josh Jackson. You're listening to the Friday Mixtape from WRTI. This is made possible by listeners like you. 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Ahead, we've got music from guitarist Jeff Parker, going to get into some Pharoah Sanders, and Philly style, we'll hit you with some Grover Washington. I know you'll like it, so please, stick around.
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Pharoah Sanders. Love is everywhere. Music is everywhere on a Friday night here on WRTI. It's the Friday mixtape. Josh Jackson with you. That's from Wisdom Through Music. Yes, there is wisdom through music. Also, there's plenty of groove and things that make you move on this edition of the program. FridayMixtape.org is where you find our playlist, and here's where you find the music. Going to get into some Grover for you. Grover Washington. Most of you may know this one. If not, check out Mr. Magic here on the Friday Mixtape.

0: Grover Washington Jr., Mr. Magic, here on the Friday Mixtape from WRTI. That record was so hot in 1975, it charted number 10 on the pop chart. Instrumental music, doing it to it. Eric Gale was the guitarist, Bob James, keyboards with Harvey Mason drums, and Ralph McDonald on percussion, Grover Washington Jr., Mr. Magic. I'm Josh Jackson. This is the Friday Mixtape. Stay with us for Jean-Luc Ponty, for Norman Connors, and for Weather Report. All kinds of fusion, except confusion.
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That's Jean-Luc Ponty with Cosmic Messenger from the album of the same name here on the Friday mixtape from WRTI. You know, a lot of younger people are playing that music that sounds just like that right now, like they made it up for the first time. Yeah. Nothing new under the sun, so saith Ecclesiastes, and so saith the masters. It's all about taking that music and bringing it into the present. Josh Jackson with you. The Friday mixtape, made possible by listener support, as we continue with some love from the sun from Norman Connors, from Ecclesiastes to Revelation. You dig?

0: weather report with one called Cannonball from Black Market here on the Friday mixtape from WRTI. And Norman Connors with Revelation with Dee Dee Bridgewater from the recording Love from the Sun. Josh Jackson with you, Cannonball, Adderley, and more just ahead.
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Autumn in New York. Why does it seem so inviting? Inviting enough for Micaiah McCraven to put his own thing on it. From the recording, Deciphering the Message, Micaiah McCraven. Here on the Friday mixtape from WRTI. Cannonball Adderley before that, Hambanami, from the recording Phoenix with the Adderley Brothers. Josh Jackson with you. 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And you can find a little George Benson to get your Friday night happening right now.

0: George Benson from the recording that so many people make fun of, but it's really hip, called Breezin'. Don't be a hater just because something's popular. Affirmation, here on the Friday mixtape from WRTI. Affirmation that you are in the right place to get your weekend started. 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
1: Dorothy Ashby with The Moving Finger, here on the Friday Mixtape from WRTI. I'm Josh Jackson, moving my fingers to make the music play for you on this Friday night. Thank you for joining us, and be sure to visit us at FridayMixtape.org, where you'll find the playlist. You can check out what came before Dorothy Ashby, or I can just tell you that it was Billy Paul with East from Philadelphia International. Going East, Billy Paul. Well, if you're a regular listener to the Friday Mixtape, you know that we treat the mixtape concept rather literally, and sometimes that requires a little freestyle.

0: Yeah, we got to do another track, is what they said. RH Factor with Roy Hargrove and Common Freestyle, because that was common. Here on the Friday Mixtape from WRTI. Hi, I'm Josh Jackson. Thank you for joining us. Thanks for spending your time on public radio. Thanks for supporting public radio so we can keep these grooves going for you and keep the music like Jaco Pastorius and Joni Mitchell and much more coming your way. Stay with us, won't you?
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Turiya and Ramakrishna. Alice Coltrane. Turiya meaning pure consciousness. Alice Coltrane from Ptah, the El Daoud, here on the Friday Mixtape from WRTI. You found the best vibe to get your weekend in the right mood. And we continue now with music from Joni Mitchell in her tribute to Lester Young and to Charles Mingus, who wrote this tune.

0: Jaco Pastorius with Continuum here on the Friday Mixtape from WRTI. And Jaco featured on the song before that, Theme for Lester Young, or Goodbye Pork Pie Hat. Joni Mitchell from the recording Mingus. I'm Josh Jackson. We'll get Super Fly with Reuben Wilson, and also, just ahead, Mwandishi with Herbie Hancock.
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